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1: Party in the park, party in the bush, party under the bridge, party at the restaurant, party at the club, party in the day, party in my house, party on the way to the party.

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0: 15-year-old boy who was identified on social media stealing cars in Limerick and Clare has been sentenced to 6 months detention at Oberstown Detention Centre. The teenager, who was 13 at the time, pleaded guilty at Ennis District Court to 7 car thefts, 1 attempted theft, the theft of a pedal cycle and stealing petrol at locations in Limerick, Clare and Tipperary. He had posted videos of a number of the offences on TikTok and Snapchat, which led to his arrest. Representatives of TikTok are appearing before the media committee today to be questioned about their policies on content that encourages dangerous behaviour on the roads. The social media giant has insisted that it removed thousands of videos that could have caused significant harm. TikTok's global head of policy, Zachary Hecht, was asked about how quickly illegal content can be taken down.
1: Content promoting criminal behaviour and dangerous activities, such as the theft of vehicles and dangerous driving, is expressly prohibited in our community guidelines. We are constantly working to ensure that our moderation systems are highly effective and that we are proactively addressing and removing harmful content. No content moderation system is absolutely perfect across any online platform.
0: Further charges have been brought against two men who've already been accused of raping a woman in the car park of Galway Railway Station last month. The men, who were aged 25 and 27, were brought before Galway District Court today. Proceedings were translated for them by an Arabic interpreter. The accused men cannot be named to protect the identity of the alleged victim. The Public Expenditure Minister has strongly indicated that excise cuts on petrol and diesel will be extended in the budget. Jack Chambers was speaking in the Dáil, where he pledged that the budget would help working people and specifically address the cost of home heating oil.
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3: Today in Castlebar, it's 12 degrees with overcast clouds. Humidity sits around 85% and winds are near 18 kilometres per hour. So it's on the cool side and a light jacket will help. Tomorrow, Castlebar looks overcast clouds with a high near 17 and a low around 12. Winds average near 19 kilometres per hour. That's your weather from MPB.
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0: keeping Mayo entertained since what's on the radio became a question. 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
1: I want to dance by water beneath the Mexican sky. Drink some margaritas.

0: 15-year-old boy who was identified on social media stealing cars in Limerick and Clare has been sentenced to 6 months' detention at Oberstown Detention Centre. The teenager, who was 13 at the time, pleaded guilty at Ennis District Court to 7 car thefts, 1 attempted theft, the thefts of a pedal cycle and stealing petrol at locations in Limerick, Clare and Tipperary. He had posted videos of a number of the offences on TikTok and Snapchat, which led to his arrest. Representatives of TikTok are appearing before the media committee today to be questioned about their policies on content that encourages dangerous behaviour on the roads. The social media giant has insisted that it removed thousands of videos that could have caused significant harm. TikTok's global head of policy, Zachary Hecht, was asked about how quickly illegal content can be taken down.
1: Content promoting criminal behaviour and dangerous activities, such as the theft of vehicles and dangerous driving, is expressly prohibited in our community guidelines. We are constantly working to ensure that our moderation systems are highly effective and that we are proactively addressing and removing harmful content. No content moderation system is absolutely perfect across any online platform.
0: Further charges have been brought against two men who've already been accused of raping a woman in the car park of Galway Railway Station last month. The men, who were aged 25 and 27, were brought before Galway District Court today. Proceedings were translated for them by an Arabic interpreter. The accused men cannot be named to protect the identity of the alleged victim. The Public Expenditure Minister has strongly indicated that excise cuts on petrol and diesel will be extended in the budget. Jack Chambers was speaking in the Dáil, where he pledged that the budget would help working people and specifically address the cost of home heating oil.
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3: Today in Castlebar, it's 12 degrees with overcast clouds. Humidity sits around 83% and winds are near 19 kilometres per hour. So it's on the cool side and a light jacket will help. Tomorrow, Castlebar looks overcast clouds with a high near 17 and a low around 12. Winds average near 19 kilometres per hour. That's your weather from MPB.
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1: A 15-year-old boy who was identified on social media stealing cars in Limerick and Clare has been sentenced to 6 months detention at Oberstown Detention Centre. The teenager, who was 13 at the time, pleaded guilty at Ennis District Court to 7 car thefts, 1 attempted theft, the theft of a pedal cycle and stealing petrol at locations in Limerick, Clare and Tipperary. He had posted videos of a number of the offences on TikTok and Snapchat, which led to his arrest. Representatives of TikTok are appearing before the media committee today to be questioned about their policies on content that encourages dangerous behaviour on the roads. The social media giant has insisted that it removed thousands of videos that could have caused significant harm. TikTok's global head of policy, Zachary Hecht, was asked about how quickly illegal content can be taken down.
2: Content promoting criminal behaviour and dangerous activities, such as the theft of vehicles and dangerous driving, is expressly prohibited in our community guidelines. We are constantly working to ensure that our moderation systems are highly effective and that we are proactively addressing and removing harmful content. No content moderation system is absolutely perfect across any online platform.
1: Further charges have been brought against two men who've already been accused of raping a woman in the car park of Galway Railway Station last month. The men, who were aged 25 and 27, were brought before Galway District Court today. Proceedings were translated for them by an Arabic interpreter. The accused men cannot be named to protect the identity of the alleged victim. The Public Expenditure Minister has strongly indicated that excise cuts on petrol and diesel will be extended in the budget. Jack Chambers was speaking in the Dáil, where he pledged that the budget would help working people and specifically address the cost of home heating oil.
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3: Today in Castlebar, it's 12 degrees with overcast clouds. Humidity sits around 83% and winds are near 23 kilometres per hour. So it's on the cool side and a light jacket will help. Tomorrow, Castlebar looks light rain with a high near 17 and a low around 12. Winds average near 19 kilometres per hour. That's your weather from MPB.
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1: A 15-year-old boy who was identified on social media stealing cars in Limerick and Clare has been sentenced to 6 months' detention at Oberstown Detention Centre. The teenager, who was 13 at the time, pleaded guilty at Ennis District Court to 7 car thefts, 1 attempted theft, the thefts of a pedal cycle and stealing petrol at locations in Limerick, Clare and Tipperary. He had posted videos of a number of the offences on TikTok and Snapchat, which led to his arrest. Representatives of TikTok are appearing before the media committee today to be questioned about their policies on content that encourages dangerous behaviour on the roads. The social media giant has insisted that it removed thousands of videos that could have caused significant harm. TikTok's global head of policy, Zachary Hecht, was asked about how quickly illegal content can be taken down.
2: Content promoting criminal behaviour and dangerous activities, such as the theft of vehicles and dangerous driving, is expressly prohibited in our community guidelines. We are constantly working to ensure that our moderation systems are highly effective and that we are proactively addressing and removing harmful content. No content moderation system is absolutely perfect across any online platform.
1: Further charges have been brought against two men who've already been accused of raping a woman in the car park of Galway Railway Station last month. The men, who were aged 25 and 27, were brought before Galway District Court today. Proceedings were translated for them by an Arabic interpreter. The accused men cannot be named to protect the identity of the alleged victim. The Public Expenditure Minister has strongly indicated that excise cuts on petrol and diesel will be extended in the budget. Jack Chambers was speaking in the Dáil, where he pledged that the budget would help working people and specifically address the cost of home heating oil.
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3: Today in Castlebar, it's 12 degrees with light rain. Humidity sits around 86% and winds are near 22 kilometres per hour. So it's on the cool side and a light jacket will help. Tomorrow, Castlebar looks light rain with a high near 17 and a low around 12. Winds average near 19 kilometres per hour. That's your weather from MPB.
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1: A 15-year-old boy who was identified on social media stealing cars in Limerick and Clare has been sentenced to 6 months' detention at Oberstown Detention Centre. The teenager, who was 13 at the time, pleaded guilty at Ennis District Court to 7 car thefts, 1 attempted theft, the thefts of a pedal cycle and stealing petrol at locations in Limerick, Clare and Tipperary. He had posted videos of a number of the offences on TikTok and Snapchat, which led to his arrest. Representatives of TikTok are appearing before the media committee today to be questioned about their policies on content that encourages dangerous behaviour on the roads. The social media giant has insisted that it removed thousands of videos that could have caused significant harm. TikTok's global head of policy, Zachary Hecht, was asked about how quickly illegal content can be taken down.
2: Content promoting criminal behaviour and dangerous activities, such as the theft of vehicles and dangerous driving, is expressly prohibited in our community guidelines. We are constantly working to ensure that our moderation systems are highly effective and that we are proactively addressing and removing harmful content. No content moderation system is absolutely perfect across any online platform.
1: Further charges have been brought against two men who've already been accused of raping a woman in the car park of Galway Railway Station last month. The men, who were aged 25 and 27, were brought before Galway District Court today. Proceedings were translated for them by an Arabic interpreter. The accused men cannot be named to protect the identity of the alleged victim. The Public Expenditure Minister has strongly indicated that excise cuts on petrol and diesel will be extended in the budget. Jack Chambers was speaking in the Dáil, where he pledged that the budget would help working people and specifically address the cost of home heating oil.
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3: Today in Castlebar, it's 12 degrees with light rain. Humidity sits around 84% and winds are near 22 kilometres per hour. So it's on the cool side and a light jacket will help. Tomorrow, Castlebar looks light rain with a high near 17 and a low around 12. Winds average near 19 kilometres per hour. That's your weather from MPB.
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Drink some margaritas boxing on blue lights. Listen to the mariachi play at midnight. Are you with me? Are you with me?

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1: Party in the park. 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Party in the day. Party in my house. 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
1: A 15-year-old boy who was identified on social media stealing cars in Limerick and Clare has been sentenced to 6 months' detention at Oberstown Detention Centre. The teenager, who was 13 at the time, pleaded guilty at Ennis District Court to 7 car thefts, 1 attempted theft, the thefts of a pedal cycle and stealing petrol at locations in Limerick, Clare and Tipperary. He had posted videos of a number of the offences on TikTok and Snapchat, which led to his arrest. Representatives of TikTok are appearing before the media committee today to be questioned about their policies on content that encourages dangerous behaviour on the roads. The social media giant has insisted that it removed thousands of videos that could have caused significant harm. TikTok's global head of policy, Zachary Hecht, was asked about how quickly illegal content can be taken down.
2: Content promoting criminal behaviour and dangerous activities, such as the theft of vehicles and dangerous driving, is expressly prohibited in our community guidelines. We are constantly working to ensure that our moderation systems are highly effective and that we are proactively addressing and removing harmful content. No content moderation system is absolutely perfect across any online platform.
1: Further charges have been brought against two men who've already been accused of raping a woman in the car park of Galway Railway Station last month. The men, who were aged 25 and 27, were brought before Galway District Court today. Proceedings were translated for them by an Arabic interpreter. The accused men cannot be named to protect the identity of the alleged victim. The Public Expenditure Minister has strongly indicated that excise cuts on petrol and diesel will be extended in the budget. Jack Chambers was speaking in the Dáil, where he pledged that the budget would help working people and specifically address the cost of home heating oil.
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3: Today in Castlebar, it's 12 degrees with overcast clouds. Humidity sits around 88% and winds are near 22 per hour. So it's on the cool side and a light jacket will help. Tomorrow, Castlebar looks light rain with a high near 17 and a low around 12. Winds average near 19 kilometres per hour. That's your weather from MPB.
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0: at Oberstown Detention Centre. The teenager, who was 13 at the time, pleaded guilty at Ennis District Court to 7 car thefts, 1 attempted theft, the thefts of a pedal cycle and stealing petrol at locations in Limerick, Clare and Tipperary. He had posted videos of a number of the offences on TikTok and Snapchat, which led to his arrest. Representatives of TikTok are appearing before the media committee today to be questioned about their policies on content that encourages dangerous behaviour on the roads. The social media giant has insisted that it removed thousands of videos that could have caused significant harm. TikTok's global head of policy, Zachary Hecht, was asked about how quickly illegal content can be taken down.
1: Content promoting criminal behaviour and dangerous activities, such as the theft of vehicles and dangerous driving, is expressly prohibited in our community guidelines. We are constantly working to ensure that our moderation systems are highly effective and that we are proactively addressing and removing harmful content. No content moderation system is absolutely perfect across any online platform.
0: Further charges have been brought against two men who've already been accused of raping a woman in the car park of Galway Railway Station last month. The men, who were aged 25 and 27, were brought before Galway District Court today. Proceedings were translated for them by an Arabic interpreter. The accused men cannot be named to protect the identity of the alleged victim. The Public Expenditure Minister has strongly indicated that excise cuts on petrol and diesel will be extended in the budget. Jack Chambers was speaking in the Dáil, where he pledged that the budget would help working people and specifically address the cost of home heating oil.
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1: A 15-year-old boy who was identified on social media stealing cars in Limerick and Clare has been sentenced to 6 months detention at Oberstown Detention Centre. The teenager, who was 13 at the time, pleaded guilty at Ennis District Court to 7 car thefts, 1 attempted theft, the theft of a pedal cycle and stealing petrol at locations in Limerick, Clare and Tipperary. He had posted videos of a number of the offences on TikTok and Snapchat, which led to his arrest. Representatives of TikTok are appearing before the media committee today to be questioned about their policies on content that encourages dangerous behaviour on the roads. The social media giant has insisted that it removed thousands of videos that could have caused significant harm. TikTok's global head of policy, Zachary Hecht, was asked about how quickly illegal content can be taken down.
2: Content promoting criminal behaviour and dangerous activities, such as the theft of vehicles and dangerous driving, is expressly prohibited in our community guidelines. We are constantly working to ensure that our moderation systems are highly effective and that we are proactively addressing and removing harmful content. No content moderation system is absolutely perfect across any online platform.
1: Further charges have been brought against two men who've already been accused of raping a woman in the car park of Galway Railway Station last month. The men, who were aged 25 and 27, were brought before Galway District Court today. Proceedings were translated for them by an Arabic interpreter. The accused men cannot be named to protect the identity of the alleged victim. The Public Expenditure Minister has strongly indicated that excise cuts on petrol and diesel will be extended in the budget. Jack Chambers was speaking in the Dáil, where he pledged that the budget would help working people and specifically address the cost of home heating oil.
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3: Today in Castlebar, it's 12 degrees with overcast clouds. Humidity sits around 91% and winds are near 22 kilometres per hour. So it's on the cool side and a light jacket will help. Tomorrow, Castlebar looks light rain with a high near 17 and a low around 12. Winds average near 19 kilometres per hour. That's your weather from MPB.
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1: A 15-year-old boy who was identified on social media stealing cars in Limerick and Clare has been sentenced to 6 months detention at Oberstown Detention Centre. The teenager, who was 13 at the time, pleaded guilty at Ennis District Court to 7 car thefts, 1 attempted theft, the thefts of a pedal cycle and stealing petrol at locations in Limerick, Clare and Tipperary. He had posted videos of a number of the offences on TikTok and Snapchat, which led to his arrest. Representatives of TikTok are appearing before the media committee today to be questioned about their policies on content that encourages dangerous behaviour on the roads. The social media giant has insisted that it removed thousands of videos that could have caused significant harm. TikTok's global head of policy, Zachary Hecht, was asked about how quickly illegal content can be taken down.
2: Content promoting criminal behaviour and dangerous activities, such as the theft of vehicles and dangerous driving, is expressly prohibited in our community guidelines. We are constantly working to ensure that our moderation systems are highly effective and that we are proactively addressing and removing harmful content. No content moderation system is absolutely perfect across any online platform.
1: Further charges have been brought against two men who've already been accused of raping a woman in the car park of Galway Railway Station last month. The men, who were aged 25 and 27, were brought before Galway District Court today. Proceedings were translated for them by an Arabic interpreter. The accused men cannot be named to protect the identity of the alleged victim. The Public Expenditure Minister has strongly indicated that excise cuts on petrol and diesel will be extended in the budget. Jack Chambers was speaking in the Dáil, where he pledged that the budget would help working people and specifically address the cost of home heating oil.
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1: A 15-year-old boy who was identified on social media stealing cars in Limerick and Clare has been sentenced to 6 months detention at Oberstown Detention Centre. The teenager, who was 13 at the time, pleaded guilty at Ennis District Court to 7 car thefts, 1 attempted theft, the theft of a pedal cycle and stealing petrol at locations in Limerick, Clare and Tipperary. He had posted videos of a number of the offences on TikTok and Snapchat, which led to his arrest. Representatives of TikTok are appearing before the media committee today to be questioned about their policies on content that encourages dangerous behaviour on the roads. The social media giant has insisted that it removed thousands of videos that could have caused significant harm. TikTok's global head of policy, Zachary Hecht, was asked about how quickly
2: such as the theft of vehicles and dangerous driving is expressly prohibited in our community guidelines. We are constantly working to ensure that our moderation systems are highly effective and that we are proactively addressing and removing harmful content. No content moderation system is absolutely perfect across any online platform.
1: Further charges have been brought against two men who've already been accused of raping a woman in the car park of Galway railway station last. The men, who were aged 25 and 27, were brought before Galway District Court today. Proceedings were translated for them by an Arabic interpreter. The accused men cannot be named to protect the identity of the alleged victim. The Public Expenditure Minister has strongly indicated that excise cuts on petrol and diesel will be extended in the budget. Jack Chambers was speaking in the Dáil, where he pledged that the budget would help working people and specifically address the cost of home heating oil.
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3: Today in Castlebar, it's 13 degrees with overcast clouds. Humidity sits around 92% and winds are near 21 kilometres per hour, so it's feeling fairly mild overall. Tomorrow, Castlebar looks light rain with a high near 17 and a low around 12. Winds average near 19 kilometres per hour. That's your weather from MPB.
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1: A 15-year-old boy who was identified on social media stealing cars in Limerick and Clare has been sentenced to 6 months detention at Oberstown Detention Centre. The teenager, who was 13 at the time, pleaded guilty at Ennis District Court to 7 car thefts, 1 attempted theft, the theft of a pedal cycle and stealing petrol at locations in Limerick, Clare and Tipperary. He had posted videos of a number of the offences on TikTok and Snapchat, which led to his arrest. Representatives of TikTok are appearing before the media committee today to be questioned about their policies on content that encourages dangerous behaviour on the roads. The social media giant has insisted that it removed thousands of videos that could have caused significant harm. TikTok's global head of policy, Zachary Hecht, was asked about how quickly illegal content can be taken down.
2: Content promoting criminal behaviour and dangerous activities, such as the theft of vehicles and dangerous driving, is expressly prohibited in our community guidelines. We are constantly working to ensure that our moderation systems are highly effective and that we are proactively addressing and removing harmful content. No content moderation system is absolutely perfect across any online platform.
1: Further charges have been brought against two men who've already been accused of raping a woman in the car park of Galway Railway Station last month. The men, who were aged 25 and 27, were brought before Galway District Court today. Proceedings were translated for them by an Arabic interpreter. The accused men cannot be named to protect the identity of the alleged victim. The Public Expenditure Minister has strongly indicated that excise cuts on petrol and diesel will be extended in the budget. Jack Chambers was speaking in the Dáil, where he pledged that the budget would help working people and specifically address the cost of home heating oil.
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1: A 15-year-old boy who was identified on social media stealing cars in Limerick and Clare has been sentenced to 6 months' detention at Oberstown Detention Centre. The teenager, who was 13 at the time, pleaded guilty at Ennis District Court to 7 car thefts, 1 attempted theft, the thefts of a pedal cycle and stealing petrol at locations in Limerick, Clare and Tipperary. He had posted videos of a number of the offences on TikTok and Snapchat, which led to his arrest. Representatives of TikTok are appearing before the media committee today to be questioned about their policies on content that encourages dangerous behaviour on the roads. The social media giant has insisted that it removed thousands of videos that could have caused significant harm. TikTok's global head of policy, Zachary Hecht, was asked about how quickly illegal content can be taken down.
2: Content promoting criminal behaviour and dangerous activities, such as the theft of vehicles and dangerous driving, is expressly prohibited in our community guidelines. We are constantly working to ensure that our moderation systems are highly effective and that we are proactively addressing and removing harmful content. No content moderation system is absolutely perfect across any online platform.
1: Further charges have been brought against two men who've already been accused of raping a woman in the car park of Galway Railway Station last month. The men, who were aged 25 and 27, were brought before Galway District Court today. Proceedings were translated for them by an Arabic interpreter. The accused men cannot be named to protect the identity of the alleged victim. The Public Expenditure Minister has strongly indicated that excise cuts on petrol and diesel will be extended in the budget. Jack Chambers was speaking in the Dáil, where he pledged that the budget would help working people and specifically address the cost of home heating oil.
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3: Today in Castlebar, it's 14 degrees with overcast clouds. Humidity sits around 93% and winds are near 22 kilometres per hour, so it's feeling fairly mild overall. Tomorrow, Castlebar looks light rain with a high near 17 and a low around 12. Winds average near 19 kilometres per hour. That's your weather from MPB.
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1: 6 foot 2, eyes blue, I'm into it. 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
1: A 15-year-old boy who was identified on social media stealing cars in Limerick and Clare has been sentenced to 6 months' detention at Oberstown Detention Centre. The teenager, who was 13 at the time, pleaded guilty at Ennis District Court to 7 car thefts, 1 attempted theft, the thefts of a pedal cycle and stealing petrol at locations in Limerick, Clare and Tipperary. He had posted videos of a number of the offences on TikTok and Snapchat, which led to his arrest. Representatives of TikTok are appearing before the media committee today to be questioned about their policies on content that encourages dangerous behaviour on the roads. The social media giant has insisted that it removed thousands of videos that could have caused significant harm. TikTok's global head of policy, Zachary Hecht, was asked about how quickly illegal content can be taken down.
2: Content promoting criminal behaviour and dangerous activities, such as the theft of vehicles and dangerous driving, is expressly prohibited in our community guidelines. We are constantly working to ensure that our moderation systems are highly effective and that we are proactively addressing and removing harmful content. No content moderation system is absolutely perfect across any online platform.
1: Further charges have been brought against two men who've already been accused of raping a woman in the car park of Galway Railway Station last month. The men, who were aged 25 and 27, were brought before Galway District Court today. Proceedings were translated for them by an Arabic interpreter. The accused men cannot be named to protect the identity of the alleged victim. The Public Expenditure Minister has strongly indicated that excise cuts on petrol and diesel will be extended in the budget. Jack Chambers was speaking in the Dáil, where he pledged that the budget would help working people and specifically address the cost of home heating oil.
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3: Today in Castlebar, it's 15 degrees with overcast clouds. Humidity sits around 93% and winds are near 25 kilometres per hour, so it's feeling fairly mild overall. Tomorrow, Castlebar looks light rain with a high near 18 and a low around 11. Winds average near 20 kilometres per hour. That's your weather from MPB.
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1: Australia has launched an urgent review after an OpenAI agent infiltrated a portal of the state's healthcare scheme in what could be the first known instance of an AI agent hacking a government website. The country's Prime Minister said the breach happened in June, but OpenAI told officials there in Australia earlier this month. The company has acknowledged its models had taken unintended actions. A man in his 40s who was arrested in Liverpool yesterday in connection with the investigation into the murder of Robert Lawler has been brought to Northern Ireland for questioning by the PSNI. Robert Lawler was shot dead outside a house in Ethna Drive in North Belfast in April 2020. In June this year, the High Court in Dublin heard that Lawler's murder arose out of a feud involving criminal gangs from Dublin, Drogheda and Sligo, in which a number of people have been killed. Gardaí believe Lawler was responsible for the murder of 17-year-old Keane Mulready Woods, whose remains were dismembered and left in various locations in Louth and Dublin. A man in his 80s who suffered serious injuries in a road crash in County Galway this week has died in hospital. The incident happened in Clifton on Monday afternoon when his bicycle was in collision with a car on the Ballyconeely Road. And a US judge has just ordered President Trump to restore White House access for journalists from three media outlets, including CNN, saying his ban was likely unconstitutional. It's the latest development in an escalating showdown between Mr. Trump and media outlets whose coverage he dislikes.
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2: Today in Castlebar, it's 16 degrees with overcast clouds. Humidity sits around 90% and winds are near 28 kilometres per hour, so it's feeling fairly mild overall. Tomorrow, Castlebar looks light rain with a high near 18 and a low around 11. Winds average near 20 kilometres per hour. That's your weather from MPB.
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1: Australia has launched an urgent review after an OpenAI agent infiltrated a portal of the state's healthcare scheme in what could be the first known instance of an AI agent hacking a government website. The country's Prime Minister said the breach happened in June, but OpenAI told officials there in Australia earlier this month. The company has acknowledged its models had taken unintended actions. A man in his 40s who was arrested in Liverpool yesterday in connection with the investigation into the murder of Robert Lawler has been brought to Northern Ireland for questioning by the PSNI. Robert Lawler was shot dead outside a house in Ethna Drive in North Belfast in April 2020. In June this year, the High Court in Dublin heard that Lawler's murder arose out of a feud involving criminal gangs from Dublin, Drogheda and Sligo, in which a number of people have been killed. Gardaí believe Lawler was responsible for the murder of 17-year-old Keane Mulready Woods, whose remains were dismembered and left in various locations in Louth and Dublin. A man in his 80s who suffered serious injuries in a road crash in County Galway this week has died in hospital. The incident happened in Clifton on Monday afternoon when his bicycle was in collision with a car on the Ballyconeely Road. And a US judge has just ordered President Trump to restore White House access for journalists from three media outlets, including CNN, saying his ban was likely unconstitutional. It's the latest development in an escalating showdown between Mr. Trump and media outlets whose coverage he dislikes.
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2: Today in Castlebar, it's 16 degrees with overcast clouds. Humidity sits around 92% and winds are near 28 kilometres per hour, so it's feeling fairly mild overall. Tomorrow, Castlebar looks light rain with a high near 18 and a low around 11. Winds average near 20 kilometres per hour. That's your weather from MPB.
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0: 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Won't you give me that step by step? 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
1: Australia has launched an urgent review after an OpenAI agent infiltrated a portal of the state's healthcare scheme in what could be the first known instance of an AI agent hacking a government website. The country's prime minister said the breach happened in June, but OpenAI told officials there in Australia earlier this month. The company has acknowledged its models had taken unintended actions. A man in his 40s who was arrested in Liverpool yesterday in connection with the investigation into the murder of Robert Lawler has been brought to Northern Ireland for questioning by the PSNI. Robert Lawler was shot dead outside a house in Ethna Drive in North Belfast in April 2020. In June this year, the High Court in Dublin heard that Lawler's murder arose out of a feud involving criminal gangs from Dublin, Drogheda and Sligo, in which a number of people have been killed. Gardaí believe Lawler was responsible for the murder of 17-year-old Keane Mulready Woods, whose remains were dismembered and left in various locations in Louth and Dublin. A man in his 80s who suffered serious injuries in a road crash in County Galway this week has died in hospital. The incident happened in Clifton on Monday afternoon when his bicycle was in collision with a car on the Ballyconeely Road. And a US judge has just ordered President Trump to restore White House access for journalists from three media outlets, including CNN, saying his ban was likely unconstitutional. It's the latest development in an escalating showdown between Mr. Trump and media outlets whose coverage he dislikes.
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2: Today in Castlebar, it's 16 degrees with overcast clouds. Humidity sits around 94% and winds are near 26 kilometres per hour, so it's feeling fairly mild overall. Tomorrow, Castlebar looks light rain with a high near 18 and a low around 11. Winds average near 20 kilometres per hour. That's your weather from MPB.
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1: Australia has launched an urgent review after an OpenAI agent infiltrated a portal of the state's healthcare scheme in what could be the first known instance of an AI agent hacking a government website. The country's Prime Minister said the breach happened in June, but OpenAI told officials there in Australia earlier this month. The company has acknowledged its models had taken unintended actions. A man in his 40s who was arrested in Liverpool yesterday in connection with the investigation into the murder of Robert Lawler has been brought to Northern Ireland for questioning by the PSNI. Robert Lawler was shot dead outside a house in Ethna Drive in North Belfast in April 2020. In June this year, the High Court in Dublin heard that Lawler's murder arose out of a feud involving criminal gangs from Dublin, Drogheda and Sligo, in which a number of people have been killed. Gardaí believe Lawler was responsible for the murder of 17-year-old Keane Mulready Woods, whose remains were dismembered and left in various locations in Louth and Dublin. A man in his 80s who suffered serious injuries in a road crash in County Galway this week has died in hospital. The incident happened in Clifton on Monday afternoon when his bicycle was in collision with a car on the Ballyconeely Road. And a US judge has just ordered President Trump to restore White House access for journalists from three media outlets, including CNN, saying his ban was likely unconstitutional. It's the latest development in an escalating showdown between Mr. Trump and media outlets whose coverage he dislikes.
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2: Today in Castlebar, it's 16 degrees with light rain. Humidity sits around 95% and winds are near 27 kilometres per hour, so it's feeling fairly mild overall. Tomorrow, Castlebar looks light rain with a high near 18 and a low around 11. Winds average near 20 kilometres per hour. That's your weather from MPB.
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1: Party in the park, party in the bush, party under the bridge, party at the restaurant, party at the club, party in the day, party in my house, party on the way to the party.

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1: Australia has launched an urgent review after an OpenAI agent infiltrated a portal of the state's healthcare scheme in what could be the first known instance of an AI agent hacking a government website. The country's Prime Minister said the breach happened in June, but OpenAI told officials there in Australia earlier this month. The company has acknowledged its models had taken unintended actions. A man in his 40s who was arrested in Liverpool yesterday in connection with the investigation into the murder of Robert Lawler has been brought to Northern Ireland for questioning by the PSNI. Robert Lawler was shot dead outside a house in Ethna Drive in North Belfast in April 2020. In June this year, the High Court in Dublin heard that Lawler's murder arose out of a feud involving criminal gangs from Dublin, Drogheda and Sligo, in which a number of people have been killed. Gardaí believe Lawler was responsible for the murder of 17-year-old Keane Mulready Woods, whose remains were dismembered and left in various locations in Louth and Dublin. A man in his 80s who suffered serious injuries in a road crash in County Galway this week has died in hospital. The incident happened in Clifton on Monday afternoon when his bicycle was in collision with a car on the Ballyconeely Road. And a US judge has just ordered President Trump to restore White House access for journalists from three media outlets, including CNN, saying his ban was likely unconstitutional. It's the latest development in an escalating showdown between Mr. Trump and media outlets whose coverage he dislikes.
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2: Today in Castlebar, it's 16 degrees with overcast clouds. Humidity sits around 95% and winds are near 26 kilometres per hour, so it's feeling fairly mild overall. Tomorrow, Castlebar looks light rain with a high near 18 and a low around 11. Winds average near 20 kilometres per hour. That's your weather from MPB.
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0: Australia has launched an urgent review after an OpenAI agent infiltrated a portal of the state's healthcare scheme in what could be the first known instance of an AI agent hacking a government website. The country's prime minister said the breach happened in June, but OpenAI told officials there in Australia earlier this month. The company has acknowledged its models had taken unintended actions. A man in his 40s who was arrested in Liverpool yesterday in connection with the investigation into the murder of Robert Lawler has been brought to Northern Ireland for questioning by the PSNI. Robert Lawler was shot dead outside a house in Ethna Drive in North Belfast in April 2020. In June this year, the High Court in Dublin heard that Lawler's murder arose out of a feud involving criminal gangs from Dublin, Drogheda and Sligo, in which a number of people have been killed. Gardaí believe Lawler was responsible for the murder of 17-year-old Keane Mulready Woods, whose remains were dismembered and left in various locations in Louth and Dublin. A man in his 80s who suffered serious injuries in a road crash in County Galway this week has died in hospital. The incident happened in Clifton on Monday afternoon when his bicycle was in collision with a car on the Ballyconeely Road. And a US judge has just ordered President Trump to restore White House access for journalists from three media outlets, including CNN, saying his ban was likely unconstitutional. It's the latest development in an escalating showdown between Mr. Trump and media outlets whose coverage he dislikes.
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1: Australia has launched an urgent review after an OpenAI agent infiltrated a portal of the state's healthcare scheme in what could be the first known instance of an AI agent hacking a government website. The country's Prime Minister said the breach happened in June, but OpenAI only told officials there in Australia earlier this month. The company has acknowledged its models had taken unintended actions. A man in his 40s who was arrested in Liverpool yesterday in connection with the investigation into the murder of Robert Lawler has been brought to Northern Ireland for questioning by the PSNI. Robert Lawler was shot dead outside a house in Ethna Drive in North Belfast in April 2020. In June this year, the High Court in Dublin heard that Lawler's murder arose out of a feud involving criminal gangs from Dublin, Drogheda and Sligo, in which a number of people have been killed. Gardaí believe Lawler was responsible for the murder of 17-year-old Keane Mulready Woods, whose remains were dismembered and left in various locations in Louth and Dublin. A man in his 80s who suffered serious injuries in a road crash in County Galway this week has died in hospital. The incident happened in Clifton on Monday afternoon when his bicycle was in collision with a car on the Ballyconeely Road. And a US judge has just ordered President Trump to restore White House access for journalists from three media outlets, including CNN, saying his ban was likely unconstitutional. It's the latest development in an escalating showdown between Mr. Trump and media outlets whose coverage he dislikes.
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2: Today in Castlebar, it's 15 degrees with moderate rain. Humidity sits around 95% and winds are near 24 kilometres per hour, so it's feeling fairly mild overall. Tomorrow, Castlebar looks light rain with a high near 18 and a low around 11. Winds average near 20 kilometres per hour. That's your weather from MPB.
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1: Australia has launched an urgent review after an OpenAI agent infiltrated a portal of the state's healthcare scheme in what could be the first known instance of an AI agent hacking a government website. The country's prime minister said the breach happened in June, but OpenAI told officials there in Australia earlier this month. The company has acknowledged its models had taken unintended actions. A man in his 40s who was arrested in Liverpool yesterday in connection with the investigation into the murder of Robert Lawler has been brought to Northern Ireland for questioning by the PSNI. Robert Lawler was shot dead outside a house in Ethna Drive in North Belfast in April 2020. In June this year, the High Court in Dublin heard that Lawler's murder arose out of a feud involving criminal gangs from Dublin, Drogheda and Sligo, in which a number of people have been killed. Gardaí believe Lawler was responsible for the murder of 17-year-old Keane Mulready Woods, whose remains were dismembered and left in various locations in Louth and Dublin. A man in his 80s who suffered serious injuries in a road crash in County Galway this week has died in hospital. The incident happened in Clifton on Monday afternoon when his bicycle was in collision with a car on the Ballyconeely Road. And a US judge has just ordered President Trump to restore White House access for journalists from three media outlets, including CNN, saying his ban was likely unconstitutional. It's the latest development in an escalating showdown between Mr. Trump and media outlets whose coverage he dislikes.
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1: Australia has launched an urgent review after an OpenAI agent infiltrated a portal of the state's healthcare scheme in what could be the first known instance of an AI agent hacking a government website. The country's Prime Minister said the breach happened in June, but OpenAI told officials there in Australia earlier this month. The company has acknowledged its models had taken unintended actions. A man in his 40s who was arrested in Liverpool yesterday in connection with the investigation into the murder of Robert Lawler has been brought to Northern Ireland for questioning by the PSNI. Robert Lawler was shot dead outside a house in Ethna Drive in North Belfast in April 2020. In June this year, the High Court in Dublin heard that Lawler's murder arose out of a feud involving criminal gangs from Dublin, Drogheda and Sligo, in which a number of people have been killed. Gardaí believe Lawler was responsible for the murder of 17-year-old Keane Mulready Woods, whose remains were dismembered and left in various locations in Louth and Dublin. A man in his 80s who suffered serious injuries in a road crash in County Galway this week has died in hospital. The incident happened in Clifton on Monday afternoon when his bicycle was in collision with a car on the Ballyconeely Road. And a US judge has just ordered President Trump to restore White House access for journalists from three media outlets, including CNN, saying his ban was likely unconstitutional. It's the latest development in an escalating showdown between Mr. Trump and media outlets whose coverage he dislikes.
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2: Today in Castlebar, it's 13 degrees with light rain. Humidity sits around 97% and winds are near 19 kilometres per hour, so it's feeling fairly mild overall. Tomorrow, Castlebar looks light rain with a high near 18 and a low around 11. Winds average near 20 kilometres per hour. That's your weather from MPB.
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1: Australia has launched an urgent review after an OpenAI agent infiltrated a portal of the state's healthcare scheme in what could be the first known instance of an AI agent hacking a government website. The country's prime minister said the breach happened in June, but OpenAI told officials there in Australia earlier this month. The company has acknowledged its models had taken unintended actions. A man in his 40s who was arrested in Liverpool yesterday in connection with the investigation into the murder of Robert Lawler has been brought to Northern Ireland for questioning by the PSNI. Robert Lawler was shot dead outside a house in Ethna Drive in North Belfast in April 2020. In June this year, the High Court in Dublin heard that Lawler's murder arose out of a feud involving criminal gangs from Dublin, Drogheda and Sligo, in which a number of people have been killed. Gardaí believe Lawler was responsible for the murder of 17-year-old Keane Mulready Woods, whose remains were dismembered and left in various locations in Louth and Dublin. A man in his 80s who suffered serious injuries in a road crash in County Galway this week has died in hospital. The incident happened in Clifton on Monday afternoon when his bicycle was in collision with a car on the Ballyconeely Road. And a US judge has just ordered President Trump to restore White House access for journalists from three media outlets, including CNN, saying his ban was likely unconstitutional. It's the latest development in an escalating showdown between Mr. Trump and media outlets whose coverage he dislikes.
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1: Australia has launched an urgent review after an OpenAI agent infiltrated a portal of the state's healthcare scheme in what could be the first known instance of an AI agent hacking a government website. The country's Prime Minister said the breach happened in June, but OpenAI told officials there in Australia earlier this month. The company has acknowledged its models had taken unintended actions. A man in his 40s who was arrested in Liverpool yesterday in connection with the investigation into the murder of Robert Lawler has been brought to Northern Ireland for questioning by the PSNI. Robert Lawler was shot dead outside a house in Ethna Drive in North Belfast in April 2020. In June this year, the High Court in Dublin heard that Lawler's murder arose out of a feud involving criminal gangs from Dublin, Drogheda and Sligo, in which a number of people have been killed. Gardaí believe Lawler was responsible for the murder of 17-year-old Keane Mulready Woods, whose remains were dismembered and left in various locations in Louth and Dublin. A man in his 80s who suffered serious injuries in a road crash in County Galway this week has died in hospital. The incident happened in Clifton on Monday afternoon when his bicycle was in collision with a car on the Ballyconeely Road. And a US judge has just ordered President Trump to restore White House access for journalists from three media outlets, including CNN, saying his ban was likely unconstitutional. It's the latest development in an escalating showdown between Mr. Trump and media outlets whose coverage he dislikes.
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2: Today in Castlebar, it's 12 degrees with light rain. Humidity sits around 97% and winds are near 18 kilometres per hour. So it's on the cool side and a light jacket will help. Tomorrow, Castlebar looks light rain with a high near 18 and a low around 11. Winds average near 20 kilometres per hour. That's your weather from MPB.
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1: Irish government ministers say the dangers posed by AI are coming up at every discussion at this week's UN General Assembly in New York. It comes as the first ever AI hack of a government website in the world has been reported in Australia. Taoiseach Micheál Martin says it highlights the need for the Irish government to work internationally to put better AI safeguards in place.
2: We are concerned generally about advances of technology and how that can be used in a negative way in terms of penetrating utilities or government systems. We had our worst experience during COVID when the health service was attacked. But AI does represent an even greater challenge in terms of the capacities that will emanate from AI in terms of penetrating government systems. That is why this week we did sign up with others to explore the possibility of a greater global governance framework in setting standards around the use of AI.
1: The Taoiseach Minister for Finance, Simon Harris, has said the government will provide certainty in the budget next month around excise cuts to petrol and diesel for the winter period. He was speaking amidst expectation that the coalition is poised to extend the cuts until late February or early March. Revolut customers in Ireland are among those impacted by a data breach at a third-party provider. It's the second data breach affecting Revolut customers this month. Angus Cox has the details.
3: Drive Wealth is a US broker carrying out stock trades for Revolut customers. It says a security incident affecting its systems involved unauthorized access to historical personal data of some customers, including names, email addresses, phone numbers, postal addresses and employment information. There's also a risk, it says, biographical data such as country citizenship, age and gender were included. Revolut said its systems weren't compromised and that customer funds are safe. Any Irish customers caught up in the data breach have been contacted via email by both Drive Wealth and Revolut.
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4: Today in Castlebar, it's 13 degrees with light rain. Humidity sits around 90% and winds are near 18 kilometres per hour, so it's feeling fairly mild overall. Tomorrow, Castlebar looks light rain with a high near 18 and a low around 11. Winds average near 20 kilometres per hour. That's your weather from MPB.
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2: This is MPB Radio 1 with the latest news.
3: Irish government ministers say the dangers posed by AI are coming up at every discussion at this week's UN General Assembly in New York. It comes as the first ever AI hack of a government website in the world has been reported in Australia. Taoiseach Micheál Martin says it highlights the need for the Irish government to work internationally to put better AI safeguards in place.
4: We are concerned generally about advances of technology and how that can be used in a negative way in terms of penetrating utilities or government systems. We had our worst experience during COVID when the health service was attacked. But AI does represent an even greater challenge in terms of the capacities that would emanate from AI in terms of penetrating government systems. That is why this week we did sign up with others to explore the possibility of a greater global governance framework in setting standards around the use of AI.
3: The Taoiseach Minister for Finance, Simon Harris, has said the government will provide certainty in the budget next month around excise cuts to petrol and diesel for the winter period. He was speaking amidst expectation that the coalition is poised to extend the cuts until late February or early March. Revolut customers in Ireland are among those impacted by a data breach at a third-party provider. It's the second data breach affecting Revolut customers this month. Angus Cox has the details.
5: Drive Wealth is a US broker carrying out stock trades for Revolut customers. It says a security incident affecting its systems involved unauthorized access to historical personal data of some customers, including names, email addresses, phone numbers, postal addresses and employment information. There's also a risk, it says, biographical data such as country citizenship, age and gender were included. Revolut said its systems weren't compromised and that customer funds are safe. Any Irish customers caught up in the data breach have been contacted via email by both Drive Wealth and Revolut.
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6: Today in Castlebar, it's 13 degrees with light rain. Humidity sits around 88% and winds are near 16 kilometres per hour, so it's feeling fairly mild overall. Tomorrow, Castlebar looks light rain with a high near 18 and a low around 11. Winds average near 20 kilometres per hour. That's your weather from MPB.
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join Mealy Everest on Saturday afternoon here on MPB Radio 1 for Dance Party Weekly. 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
1: Well, Irish government ministers say the dangers posed by AI are coming up at every discussion at this week's UN General Assembly in New York. It comes as the first ever AI hack of a government website in the world has been reported in Australia. Taoiseach Micheál Martin says it highlights the need for the Irish government to work internationally to put better AI safeguards in place.
2: We are concerned generally about advances of technology and how that can be used in a negative way in terms of penetrating utilities or government systems. We had our worst experience during COVID when the health service was attacked. But AI does represent an even greater challenge in terms of the capacities that would emanate from AI in terms of penetrating government systems. That is why this week we did sign up with others to explore the possibility of a greater global governance framework in setting standards around the use of AI.
1: The Taoiseach Minister for Finance, Simon Harris, has said the government will provide certainty in the budget next month around excise cuts to petrol and diesel for the winter period. He was speaking amidst expectation that the coalition is poised to extend the cuts until late February or early March. Revolut customers in Ireland are among those impacted by a data breach at a third-party provider. It's the second data breach affecting Revolut customers this month. Angus Cox has the details.
3: DriveWealth is a US broker carrying out stock trades for Revolut customers. It says a security incident affecting its systems involved unauthorised access to historical personal data of some customers, including names, email addresses, phone numbers, postal addresses and employment information. There's also a risk, it says, biographical data such as country citizenship, age and gender were included. Revolut said its systems weren't compromised and that customer funds are safe. Any Irish customers caught up in the data breach have been contacted via email by both DriveWealth and Revolut.
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4: Today in Castlebar, it's 13 degrees with moderate rain. Humidity sits around 92% and winds are near 17 kilometres per hour, so it's feeling fairly mild overall. Tomorrow, Castlebar looks light rain with a high near 18 and a low around 11. Winds average near 20 kilometres per hour. That's your weather from MPB.

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1: Well, Irish government ministers say the dangers posed by AI are coming up at every discussion at this week's UN General Assembly in New York. It comes as the first ever AI hack of a government website in the world has been reported in Australia. Taoiseach Micheál Martin says it highlights the need for the Irish government to work internationally to put better AI safeguards in place.
2: We are concerned generally about advances of technology and how that can be used in a negative way in terms of penetrating utilities or government systems. We had our worst experience during COVID when the health service was attacked. But AI does represent an even greater challenge in terms of the capacities that would emanate from AI in terms of penetrating government systems. That is why this week we did sign up with others to explore the possibility of a greater global governance framework in setting standards around the use of AI.
1: The Taoiseach Minister for Finance, Simon Harris, has said the government will provide certainty in the budget next month around excise cuts to petrol and diesel for the winter period. He was speaking amidst expectation that the coalition is poised to extend the cuts until late February or early March. Revolut customers in Ireland are among those impacted by a data breach at a third-party provider. It's the second data breach affecting Revolut customers this month. Angus Cox has the details.
3: Drive Wealth is a US broker carrying out stock trades for Revolut customers. It says a security incident affecting its systems involved unauthorized access to historical personal data of some customers, including names, email addresses, phone numbers, postal addresses and employment information. There's also a risk, it says, biographical data such as country citizenship, age and gender were included. Revolut said its systems weren't compromised and that customer funds are safe. Any Irish customers caught up in the data breach have been contacted via email by both Drive Wealth and Revolut.
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4: Today in Castlebar, it's 13 degrees with overcast clouds. Humidity sits around 85% and winds are near 18 kilometres per hour, so it's feeling fairly mild overall. Tomorrow, Castlebar looks like rain with a high near 17 and a low around 13. Winds average near 20 kilometres per hour. That's your weather from MPB.
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1: Well, Irish government ministers say the dangers posed by AI are coming up at every discussion at this week's UN General Assembly in New York. It comes as the first ever AI hack of a government website in the world has been reported in Australia. Taoiseach Micheál Martin says it highlights the need for the Irish government to work internationally to put better AI safeguards in place.
2: We are concerned generally about advances of technology and how that can be used in a negative way in terms of penetrating utilities or government systems. We had our worst experience during COVID when the health service was attacked. But AI does represent an even greater challenge in terms of the capacities that will emanate from AI in terms of penetrating government systems. That is why this week we did sign up with others to explore the possibility of a greater global governance framework in setting standards around the use of AI.
1: The Taoiseach Minister for Finance, Simon Harris, has said the government will provide certainty in the budget next month around excise cuts to petrol and diesel for the winter period. He was speaking amidst expectation that the coalition is poised to extend the cuts until late February or early March. Revolut customers in Ireland are among those impacted by a data breach at a third-party provider. It's the second data breach affecting Revolut customers this month. Angus Cox has the details.
3: Drive Wealth is a US broker carrying out stock trades for Revolut customers. It says a security incident affecting its systems involved unauthorized access to historical personal data of some customers, including names, email addresses, phone numbers, postal addresses and employment information. There's also a risk, it says, biographical data such as country citizenship, age and gender were included. Revolut said its systems weren't compromised and that customer funds are safe. Any Irish customers caught up in the data breach have been contacted via email by both Drive Wealth and Revolut.
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4: Today in Castlebar, it's 13 degrees with overcast clouds. Humidity sits around 84% and winds are near 18 kilometres per hour, so it's feeling fairly mild overall. Tomorrow, Castlebar looks light rain with a high near 17 and a low around 13. Winds average near 20 kilometres per hour. That's your weather from MPB.
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1: Irish government ministers say the dangers posed by AI are coming up at every discussion at this week's UN General Assembly in New York. It comes as the first ever AI hack of a government website in the world has been reported in Australia. Taoiseach Micheál Martin says it highlights the need for the Irish government to work internationally to put better AI safeguards in place.
2: We are concerned generally about advances of technology and how that can be used in a negative way in terms of penetrating utilities or government systems. We had our worst experience during COVID when the health service was attacked, but AI does represent an even greater challenge in terms of the capacities that would emanate from AI in terms of penetrating government systems. That is why this week we did sign up with others to explore the possibility of a greater global governance framework in setting standards around the use of AI.
1: The Taoiseach Minister for Finance, Simon Harris, has said the government will provide certainty in the budget next month around excise cuts to petrol and diesel for the winter period. He was speaking amidst expectation that the coalition is poised to extend the cuts until late February or early March. Revolut customers in Ireland are among those impacted by a data breach at a third-party provider. It's the second data breach affecting Revolut customers this month. Angus Cox has the details.
3: 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It says a security incident affecting its systems involved unauthorized access to historical personal data of some customers, including names, email addresses, phone numbers, postal addresses and employment information. There's also a risk, it says, biographical data such as country citizenship, age and gender were included. Revolut said its systems weren't compromised and that customer funds are safe. Any Irish customers caught up in the data breach have been contacted via email by both Drive Wealth and Revolut.
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4: Today in Castlebar, it's 13 degrees with light rain. Humidity sits around 82% and winds are near 19 kilometres per hour, so it's feeling fairly mild overall. Tomorrow, Castlebar looks light rain with a high near 18 and a low around 14. Winds average near 21 kilometres per hour. That's your weather from MPB.
0: On DAB Plus, FM and online, this is your number one hit music station, MPB Radio 1. This is your number one hit music station, now with non-stop music, MPB Radio 1.